just want you to know that you make me feel so beautiful. And no matter what happens, I'm never gonna let this go. 'Cause I know that we're meant to be together.

the things we did last summer. I'll remember all winter long, the midway and the fun, the Cupid dolls we've won, the bell I rang to prove that I was strong. The things

the lunches that we used to pack. We never could explain that sudden summer rain, the looks we got when we got them, and the leaves began to fade.

because I'm happy. Some think I'm snappy. Some call me honey and some think